0: There's Kansas. That's Carry On Wayward Son on 103.5 WGRR. It's 8:42. I'm Steve Mann. Got the Prime Time Request Hour coming up at 9 o'clock, 513-987-1035. You can also send me an email. That's steve@wgrr.com. And I was just back in the promotions. It's more like a room. It's less a closet and more a big room. And we've got a bunch of coolers left just waiting to be filled with ice-cold Mountain Dew and Mountain Dew Zero Sugar and dropped off at your workplace. We want to come to your workplace, wherever you work, inside, outside, let us know, and we might be stopping by with that cooler full of that Mountain Dew and Mountain Dew Zero Sugar. It's due for your crew. When you buy Pepsi and Mountain Dew, you're buying local. 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

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How far off, I sat and wondered. Started humming a song from 1962. 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
3: A better life with Dr. Sanjay Gupta.
4: As a parent, when you send your kid off to school in the morning, you know that they're going to be learning, they're going to be spending time with their friends. But new study out of UCSF found adolescents are spending an average of 70 minutes of their school day on their phones. Now, some kids will say they need their phones to help with schoolwork, but this study found that they were spending the vast majority of their screen time on TikTok, Instagram, and Snapchat. Not really apps that you're going to be turning to for homework help. Now, the study's lead author said, don't blame kids for using their phones at school. Teach them how to resist them. Focus on what they'd get by putting them aside rather than what you're taking away. Explain how phones could hurt their academic performance, and also remind them of this. Nothing takes the place of real face-to-face friendships. I'm Dr. Sanjay Gupta, helping you live a better life.
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1: To wake up this morning seeing meteorologist Katie Donovan back on TV. She's got the latest WLWT News 5 certified most accurate forecast for you. Sun and clouds today, and from the heating of the day, you know, the typical summertime pattern of pop-up showers and thunderstorms in the afternoon and early tonight. Some of those storms could have heavy rain, lightning, and strong winds, warming up to 85 this afternoon, but to factor in the humidity, it's going to feel a good 10 degrees warmer than that. Some fog possible tonight, as you drop down to 70, and then dry tomorrow, sunshine still muggy, Sunday at 86. It's 72 with more Cincinnati's greatest hits and the outfield.

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